0: dispatch Frank 5-1, K-9.
1: Frank.
2: Yeah.
0: Trouble subject, it's going to be at Detroit Donut, 11660, 11 mile. We have black male wearing a long sleeve blue shirt and blue jeans, screaming and had his fist balled out like he was going to hit a 7-year-old black female wearing a pink shirt. They're going to be inside the store.
1: Mm-hmm. Right.

0: Flatland McComb 2012.
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0: Kane, I got a possible assault down here. 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Well, they refuse to talk to me and keep chasing it.
1: We did get a call about an assault. Cop said her daughter got jumped at the library by four black females. She was also not cooperative on the phone and kept on hanging up.
0: Did they provide an address of where she's at?
1: Negative. All we got that somebody was supposed to be going to the Center South.
0: Definitely.

0: 551 dispatch. Do we have an updated location? I'm getting kind of close.
1: I guess enough we heard they were headed towards the Abbott Hotel.
0: Yeah.
1: He's going to be a black male wearing a long black sleeve blue shirt, blue jeans, and the female's a 7-year-old black female wearing the same shirt.
0: Copy. Show me how to check.
1: Sounds good.

0: I've got them right here, just east of the Avid.
1: How far? I don't have a backup to send you right now.
0: Concerned citizens are out here.
1: How far?

0: Yeah, I'm at Peters and Lozers. I'll need another unit.
1: 10-4 will call down to watch command.
2: Following dispatch, all units are on their gear and heading out now.
1: 10-4. You were broken up, but he's going to be at Peters and Lozier. He had an assault.
3: A couple of ops units headed his way as well.
1: 10-4.
4: You said that to detail too. 10-4.
1: No way.

0: Street fracture and failure dispatch from assault with injuries at 11-220 Hayes, 7320 Hayes. Kingman's out with an injured child. Our number is 10477, time is 2018.
1: I'm 3 o'clock, 3 o'clock.

0: dispatch phones and then we can take page.
1: 2021.
2: Squad 3 pitch assault back in. Squad 1's responding. 2021.
0: Squad 3 set.
2: 2021.

Confederate dispatch for a 79-year-old male that's unable to get out and walk at 14945 Shirley, 14945 Shirley, run number is 10478, time is 2022.

0: This is Fat from Call 1.
1: Fine.
0: Is Petey on scene with this patient still?
1: Affirm.
0: That's at 7220 Page.
1: 7220 Page. Is that unmarked? 2023. Is that unmarked vehicle? Hit one from fire dispatch.
0: Both have been low.
1: Looks like they may be at closure and Peters.
0: Front line copies Lozier and Peters.
2: This is Clausen.

0: Tower 11's pulling up with Jimmy.
1: Squad 3 from dispatch for a 39-year-old female that is not feeling well and has been throwing up at 26216 Wexford, 26216 Wexford. Your run number is 10479 at 2025.
2: K-9. You can stay around the building. What address do you want them to go to?
0: The address I gave you on page. I'll go see if I can find the family. It said the daughter is there right now.
2: Temper.
3: Point one from fire dispatch.
4: Oh, point one.
3: He's now stating that if you can go to 7220 page, 7220 page.
4: The ones on Tina Lozier and Peters, I'll talk to the officers. Thank you.

0: Frank 5-1, are you all set?
1: Yeah, I'm all set.
0: Okay.
2: Skyline's on somewhere with PD. I'm trying to figure this out.

0: Squad 1, go over to page 7220, page. We're heading over there, too.
1: Copy that. We were just at Lozier and Peters. I don't know if you saw us.
0: You know.
1: See you, Paige.
2: Can't see me.

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1: Go ahead, Rescue 4.
0: Dispatch, you have a better location. We're not finding anything.
2: I'm either speeding westbound to 26 at Van Dyke on the right shoulder. We'll give him a call back.

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1: Rescue 4, bye.
2: Frank 5-1, do you want another unit out there? We got officers that are logged on, though.
3: No, I'm all set.
2: Okay. Dispatch David 11.
3: David.
2: Animal complaint 23245 Stewart 1 North at that address.
3: David.
2: Dispatch Adam 21.
4: Adam.
2: 949 Dallas.
4: Adam 21.

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1: 2032.
0: Dispatch from Quint 1.
1: Go ahead,
0: Quint 1. We also let PD know that are over at Lozier and Peters that the daughter that was assaulted is with her dad on their way over there.

0: Canine.
1: Go ahead.
0: Apparently the father is headed over your way from the Page address. That's where his brother was assaulted at in that area.
1: Alright, well, I got everyone identified over here. We're going to be heading over to Page to talk to the daughter. I have her mother with us.
0: I think the father is headed with the daughter to your location per fire. That's what fire just told us.
1: Alright, I understand that. Thank you. We'll stand by here then.

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1: Good.
0: Second an alarm at URV Corporate, 21445 Cougar.
1: And 4.
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1: Franklin Dispatch.
0: Frank.
1: Result male 2 for Northfather.
0: 2034.

0: That's pretty dispatcher. Send me a bird.
1: 10-4 is going to be for an animal complaint. 11 and bird.
2: Squad 2 en route to somewhere. Correction, McComb.
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0: That's 382.
1: Temple.

0: Grandpa went to stretching and sent me that J.C. Park run-on advice.
1: 10-4. We keep getting calls regarding it. We think our caller keeps on antagonizing those kids.
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0: For a subject with a knife at 24545 Bolon David area, it's going to be a sister.
1: Bravo 50. Frank 1 as well.
0: 10-4. There's a loc note for that address if there's a 45-year-old male and alcoholic.
2: Frank 5 1's out.
0: 10-4.
1: Hey, 53, send it back.
0: 10-4. Bravo 50, you can disregard.
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0: 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She's 39 weeks pregnant, and she's bleeding. There's a language barrier at 13475 Low, 13475 Low. Her number is 10480, time is 2023.
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0: 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Go ahead. Miller Van Dyke, license plate is Edward Spring 535. It's going to be 8 Pacifica.
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1: 4.

0: Say 11, 10, 8, something boring.
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0: Anybody else coming? Who else is over here?
1: Kindergarten.
2: Brown.

0: Evet, karşıma çıkana. 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
1: Hemen.
0: I'll be clear, see. We're gonna form 11. Thanks for your hotel.
1: Tamam. Sorry, 11. 10-4. 11, take a flight report. 7035 Chalmers. 7035 Chalmers.
0: Charlie.

0: And disregard that for now. Stand by for another run. Dispatch David 11. Both units for 1016 at 11475 Republic. 11475 Republic. There's females on the phone just screaming at each other.
1: Charlie.
2: Breakfast 182, I can add to those as well.
0: 10-4.

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2: Edward 2-182.
1: 10-4.

0: need to report that our caller was uncooperative. Apparently, the other sister left.
1: I'm out. I believe I just saw that other sister leave South Vancouver. I was out here earlier. I was the one. No assault was alleged earlier.
2: Spot 3 then.
0: 2105.
1: Black,
0: front seat. Huh?
1: If I have one of those units, you can disregard. No look for no assault again.
0: A11, you can disregard.
1: Copy, clean.
3: And A46.
0: Go ahead.
3: Texting in Chicago, that place is going to be Edward Boyd, Lincoln, 0637. It's a white F-150.
0: What was your call for Chicago?
2: Be exiting in Chicago.
0: 10-4.
2: French 182.
0: 10-4.
2: Six-year-old, a little later.
0: 10-4.

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0: Another animal complaint at 13332 Topher. 13332
1: 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David.

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0: Sir, found property. It's going to be at the courtyard. 30190 Van Dyke, collars in room 355.
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1: 907.
0: That's where, thank you.
2: Sorry, let me know.
1: 10-4.

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0: Check the welfare, 110524, 110524. Check in on caller's daughter. She's a 2-year-old female.

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1: Go ahead.
0: Sequender concept, going to be a white Dodge Avenger. Plate of 0 Paul Adam 16.
1: Sequender concept.

0: 351 dispatch. 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I'm just out.
1: I'm fine.

0: Dispatch Edward 2-1, King 6-2.
1: Edward 2-1.
2: 6-2.
0: Juvenile complaint is going to be at Munchin Dip, 11559 13 Mile Road. Caller says there's a group of 5 teenagers that are circling her black Chevy Equinox.
1: Okay.
2: Sure.

0: this one is that, just to clarify, there is no crime being reported, correct?
1: No crime. She's just nervous because the kids keep circling her car.
0: Okay.
2: I'm at 13 Hoover. Parking lot looks empty.
1: She put her hazards on, if that helps.
2: Did they do anything to her, or is she just being... What?
1: No, she was just nervous that they're circling her car.
0: I believe her name is Karen.
1: You might be right.
2: Everyone can just scare. They're all gone.
1: Temple. Edward 21, F1, you can disregard. Edward 21.
0: F1's clear.
1: Temple.
3: R58, too.
1: Temple.

0: 632.
1: Stand for.
2: Picture.
1: Stand for.
3: Charlie's off.
1: Stand for. Charlie, take a parking complaint, 8103 Continental.
3: Charlie.
1: Charlie left his rear bat. David 11, Charlie 11 for a retail fraud in progress. FNK Fuel, 8091, 8 mile. The black male wearing a green shirt.
3: Charlie.
0: Turn it to 15, Charles out.
1: 10-4. One flip-flop.
0: Copy one.

0: Yeah, I'm showing traffic. Nine Warner, 8 Queen Victor William, 47 into a red Dodge Caravan.
1: Nine and Warner.

0: He's outside now.
1: Making contact.
0: Yeah.

0: table on tonight.
1: Okay.
2: Charlie's up.
1: Charlie, I'll send you back and out to your parking complaint.
2: Perfect.
3: Hey, pretty great.
1: Thank you.
0: 551's tonight.
1: Sounds good.

0: took 4 from dispatch for a commercial fire alarm at 31993 Van Dyke. 31993 Van Dyke. Your burn number is 10481 at 2157.
1: Trip 4.

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1: Check for fire dispatch.
2: Edward 5-1 as well.
1: 10-4. Phyllis Cook, did you still want to report, or go for a report?
0: That's correct, ma'am. We'll be in route for a report.
1: 21-59.

0: Sorry, Lavelle. Uh-huh.
1: Day 11 dispatch.
2: Go ahead.
1: They'll be behind a mini bike. Give me 8 and Helen. I'm sorry, 8 and Helly.
2: Are you able to get it stopped?
1: Yeah, just stopped.

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1: 10-4, Bay of 11. Take another animal complaint, 13051 Sedoni, 13051 Sedoni. We got two calls about this. Our caller wants to be seen at that address. Because the neighbor's dogs are out. Apparently those dogs had killed our caller's dogs last week.
0: Davis,

0: Adam 2 in traffic. That would be the gas station. Ryan and Topher. Correction, Ryan and Jarvis. 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
2: Charlie.
0: Double subject at 21640 Barron, 21640 Barron. Caller lives in the lower flat and has having trouble with the tenant. In the upper flat, he's a 7-year-old white man.
1: Adam 21.
0: Advise a male in the upper flat is possibly intoxicated.

0: Suicide City.
1: Yeah, they're out.
0: 10-4, David 50.
1: Okay.
0: We're getting reports of 16 to 17-year-olds fighting at Continental and Automobile.
1: 30-50 in route.
2: Bring 21 form 11 later. How's that?
0: 7-4.

0: Play the disconnect.
1: Time for current two hundred
0: right. Break off.
1: Dave 50, take a trouble subject at 11448 Sherman, 11448 Sherman, with a third party caller. Dave's brother's at that address and his friend is refusing to leave. Caller said he might be armed with a knife because there's knives in the home.
0: Yeah.

0: Edward, you wanted to search.
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0: How was making the jail if I wanted it?
1: 2237.

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1: Hey,

0: Neydi bir sen? We'll be transporting this mail to 8801 Otter Drive, Detroit.
1: 140.

0: Rescue 4 Squad 4 from dispatch for a 91-year-old male that fell unknown injured at 112-92-14 mile, 112-92-14 mile. Your run number is 1082 at 2242.
1: Rescue 4 Squad 4.

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0: sending two squad two from dispatch for a 73-year-old female that had a medical pendant press at 21419 Eastwood, 21419 Eastwood. Your run number is 10483 at 2244.
1: Send up two squad two.
2: Go ahead.
3: Got 10 mile left of Shanner. David William Mary, 6258.
2: I'm not sure.
4: Coolier and Topher, home by a passerby stating that there's two unknown colored SUVs sitting, and one subject was possibly holding a needle and passed out.
1: Good
4: one. PD and route, our number is 10484, time is 2245.
2: There's two SUVs. Our caller said there was two subjects, one was possibly holding the needle.
1: 351.
3: Thanks, one.
2: We got fire en route as well.

0: Engine 3 squad 3 from dispatch for a 67-year-old female that has high blood pressure and is dizzy at 8465 Meadow, 8465 Meadow. The run number is 10485 at 2247.
1: Three.

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2: Wait.
3: Prince Windows Fish. Who called this in?
2: Looks like it was just a passerby.
3: Okay, it's just a male FaceTiming. It's not overdosing new needles. Everyone else can disregard and cancel fire.
2: 10-4. Frame 1, disregard.
1: Fire wrong copy tonight, thank you.
2: Stand by for a run, dispatch over 5-1. Both units for a juvenile complaint. We got another call for Continental and automobile. The group of teens was left in Utah.
1: Frank, every 5-1.
0: Charlie, if you can cancel one of those cars, I'll be clear here and headed there.
2: Edward, disregard.
3: All right, thanks.
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1: K9, if you could start heading that way.
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0: Check for a 1057 in the area of 27157 La Rose. 27157 La Rose. Called in by a passerby. We didn't have a victim call in yet.
1: Everyone.

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0: Right problem, sorry.
1: 10-4, stand by for another run. Dispatching
0: 2-1.
1: Both units for a juvenile complaint at Miller Park, 14500 Masonic.
0: Oh. Franklin Dispatch, you're right over here. We can check that out last. 10-4,
1: Frank 5-1, you passed your last.
0: 5-1, copies, 10-8, thank you.
1: Frank 5-1, take a harassment report. It's going to be at 11443 Metalboro.
0: 5-1.

0: plan if you want to take a assault with a deadly weapon report at Van Dyke Extended Stay, 287-10 Van Dyke in room 13.
1: Right.

Dispatch Charlie 11. 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Thank you.

0: 25-1 dispatch, what's going to be my report number?
1: 3-2-4-8-5, 3-2-4-8-5.
0: Thank you.

0: Well, the units are responding to the extended stay. 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Apparently, somebody's bleeding.
1: Excellent. We're 5-1 today.
0: Don't talk.

0: David dispatch. You can send us Van Dyke, Camp Charlie 11.
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2: Adam.
0: Check on a suspicious person. 25316 Peter Colt. 25316 Peter Colt. Caller says there was a black male wearing a black ski mask and a gray jacket. He just dropped an object in her driveway. He had his hand in his pocket like he had a weapon. Left being northbound.
1: Edward 5-1.
2: Adam 2-1.

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1: 10-4.
2: 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Can we get an ET for photos, please?
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1: 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Yeah.

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0: Somebody's probably down there calling it. I'm all set.
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0: picks him out of jail, pending 189. Can you relieve her, sir?
1: 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You're out at 2359.
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0: And if I'm flat five from dispatch for a 56-year-old male having trouble breathing at Autumn Woods, 29800 Hoover, it's going to be room 242, bed 2. Your run number is 10487 at 0001.
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0: Squad 5 arrived at Henry Ford Warren.
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0: 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Likely 6-4.

0: on dispatch. Put me out with 37, Van Ness Martin.
1: Are you all set?
0: Should be. It's going to be David, X-ray, Queen, 253.

0: Prince One traffic.
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0: Go ahead. Clear Ryan 13, license plate is William Adam Roger, Roger 3,
2: Nora.
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1: 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Morning, it's copy down at VOL. VOL for a 1016 out of Sterling. Assuming the area 14 and Chainer. 14 and Chainer, last seen southbound for a gray and black body. Fled from a domestic situation. Was expected that he choked out the victim. Maybe armed with a cop and it's going to be a while.
0: Is that David 50 that be a while?
1: 10-4.

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2: Karen, I'm managing here. V Tri Frank Bravo Tom 3572. Dark colored Audi, southbound.
1: That's going to be the vehicle.
2: One comma. Karen, Frank one's right behind you. Alright, first up, Don Shane approaching Grossback Lane 2, about 30 miles an hour.
1: Come on.
2: Alright, stop it. Sloan.
1: Time for review that Sterling Heights had not made the scene yet.
2: And time for. We'll be coming over to the top, just north of Grossback.
1: Time for all units, QBR clear for units, Grossback.

0: 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Is Fueling Advised anything yet?
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0: This one, dispatch, does Sterling want this knife, or do they want us to recover it for him and tag it? 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If they want it, they can come get it.
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I'm Courtney for a 49-year-old male with abdominal pain. He was wearing a gray vest and black pants standing outside of the library at Civic Center South. 23345 Van Dyke, 23345 Van Dyke, runnable 10489 at 1 o'clock.

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0: Do we have contact info for this tow lot or junkyard or whatever this is at the southwest corner of Helly and Topher? 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

0: Okay, dispatch, you can try gate number 26002732. We had a D&E over there a couple weeks ago. Should have information for the owner.
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0: 11, if you could assist, ring 51.
1: Charlie,

Frank 5-1 dispatch. Can we get fire over here with a ladder? Doesn't need to be a crazy ladder. This drunk person appears to be trapped in there, and we can't lift her over. I'm not sure what this address is, but if you just direct them to whatever my car is, it'll help with the Edom area. Edom and Ellie.

0: attention to for police assist. PD's requesting a ladder. There's a subject stuck over a fence, and they can't get her back over. At an Edom, process Edom, the number will be 10491 at 124.
1: Engine 2.

0: Number 5, I'm just session in traffic, 8 in Syracuse tonight.
1: Thanks, 5-1 dispatch. You came from Cancel Fire. They have figured it out. She is now safe. Kind of.
2: Okay.
1: Go ahead.
2: You can disregard. She made it over somehow. I'll have you back in 128.

0: sir.
1: Send order to London Dispatch. Go ahead. Who's investigating? Of course, we're going to be on William Ham and Antonia.
2: Charlie 82.
0: Charlie 82.

I've squad 7 from dispatch for a 47-year-old male who's having abdominal pain at 31603 Nelson. 31603 Nelson. Your run number is 10492 at 157.

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0: 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It'll be room 116. Caller 7 triple to brother. 52-year-old white male. Red shirt, white shorts. Both of them have been drinking. They're highly intoxicated.
1: Adam 20. Charlie 11.

0: Tower 20 dispatch.
1: Hi.
0: You can 80 to us and disregard Charlie. We'll take that run.
1: Of course. Charlie left the other two guys.
2: Charlie.

0: Suspicious circumstance. 1316 for Sedoni, 1316 for Sedoni. The caller is reporting five black maleers surrounding her house, knocking all the doors and windows. She's stating this happened 10 minutes ago. Last seen eastbound Sedoni in an unknown type of vehicle.
1: Mm-hmm.

0: 11 dispatch, you can disregard Charlie. No one's over here.
1: 10-4. 11-8, copy.
2: 10-8.

0: 11 dispatch. It's going to be an attempt for you to 2-2 Adam John Lincoln 5. It's going to be a gray Jeep. Back when those busted out, you can send an ET when available.
1: King 6-2.
2: 6-2.
0: There's going to be no further updates on the suspect vehicle at this time.
1: In Save 11, we did have an attempt due to 13902 Topher 5 to 10 minutes ago. Our caller is Silver F-150. The back driver's side window was broken out. A neighbor saw a Silver Fusion take off eastbound.
0: Okay, good on that.
2: I want Charlie to let it start heading over to the area, check the area. Any other cars clear can also flip this way.
3: There's a 12-11, he's on the side as well.
1: Sounds awesome.
2: Frank, do you want to check the area?
1: Sounds awesome.
2: Adam 22.
1: Sounds awesome.
4: Edward 182.
1: Sunflower.
2: Frank 20, David 11, what was the suspect vehicle van?
1: Silver Fusion.
2: Thank you, Mike.

Engine 2 Squad 2 from dispatch for a 54-year-old male having a seizure at 13214 Diana, 13214 Diana. Your run number is 10493 at 258.

0: fell into Snitch. Looks like I got another vehicle that was attacked on Montrose, just north of Freeman.
1: Ten four.

0: Oh, I'm Switch. You copy on a phone number so you can make contact.
1: Go ahead.
0: 313-748-5807. It's either going to be the RO or I guess it's father.
1: Never.
0: Sorry, looking out.
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0: Female Gratiot with a silver ram. 0, Queen King Victor 2-1.
1: Hey, Gratiot.
0: Slow stop. Start the head south now.
1: Thanks, you want to figure that out that way.
0: Okay, we're pulling into the Dunkin' Donuts Baskin Robbins 14900. Do you know?
1: Okay.

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1: 3:15.

0: Volume flow.
1: Name 11, form 11 later. Some of the other ones.
0: Com 4, it's going to be 20954 Montrose, but we don't have a victim's property.

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1: Go ahead.
0: Go ahead and send me the Montrose run. If the tech's available, have a slide over here, please.
1: Okay, David 11's on it right now.
0: Tough.
1: Thanks, 6-2.
2: From where?

0: We're getting calls for possibly attempt due to that Herbert and Shaner. Herbert and Shaner.
1: Sorry, what was that call for?
0: It's Herbert and Shaner, and it was possibly 8 black males armed.
1: Oh, and just was he in call up though?
0: Did you say what was the call up?
1: Yeah, what are these males doing?
0: They're saying it's an attempt, Judah.
1: Okay, now

0: They're possibly breaking into a white SUV right now. Cross from 13417 Herbert. 13417 Herbert.
1: Pigeons out.
0: I am steer clear. Should be in the vehicle.

0: One of the units heads east on Frazo over by Sovereign in case they come around the corner.
1: Bravo 50 out, 13.
0: Sorry, west on Frazo.
2: We got a call.
1: Cool, it's open. They're out on foot right now, so.
2: Caller said they ran through the backyard.
1: It'll be running southbound into the next block, south of Herbert. 321's on Frazo. One block south of Herbert. Be a couple houses in.
2: Frazo. Mm-hmm.

0: No, I wanted to hear all that Sheener. Start getting a perimeter, so okay. Also, do we have a confirmed crime? Somebody make the scene.
1: It does not have cameras, but neighbors do. Yeah.
0: Bro, 5421 will make the scene. Is there damage to the vehicle? Didn't appear to be damaged. Doors open. Rummage through.

0: Adam 2-1 is Fraser 1 Dover.
1: Denver.
2: Rail 50 dispatch. Did the caller say that they ran north or did they run south?
1: He said through the backyard of the house across from him. He's at 13417 Herbert, so it's across from him in that backyard, so that would be southbound.
2: All right, thank you.
3: We have a down fence right in front of 13444 Herbert. So they took off southbound towards Fraser.

0: I don't see what if you want to head in the area of Shaner and Framebridge.
1: The 850's already there.
0: Sample.
2: No one there, if you want. Adam. You head over to Cole and the gas gate, please.
1: Simple. Alright, someone dispatch for the plane.
0: Go ahead.
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0: It comes back to that address, 13444 Herbert.

0: Frank, do you want, you got a good bean either, or LFA?
1: They got into the vehicle, but as of now, nothing was taken.
0: 10-4.
1: We also have a ripped shirt down by the broken down fence.
0: Do you get eyes on these guys?
1: Negative, I'm not sure if Bravo 50 had eyes. They were the first ones on scene.
2: Bravo 50, negative.

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1: Engine squad 5 from dispatch for a 7-year-old male having chest pain at Autumn Woods, 29800 Hoover, 29800 Hoover, SMU room 241, bed B. Airborne number is 10494 at 342.
0: Engine 5, squad 5 copies.
2: Sorry, 11. It looks like a white Tesla Uber just picked some up, Fraser, where I was at. I'm gonna go attempt to make a stop. See if they think a junction.
3: 10-4.

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1: Go ahead.
0: Alright, we have video. There's at least 5 or 6 younger males, all dark clothing. They ran southbound from this 13444 Herbert location. At least 2 of them have black hoodies on with large printed pictures on the front.
1: Yep.

0: 50 Frank 2-1. Did they go to the victim's backyard or the backyard we're in right now?
1: The one you're in right now.
0: Copy, all right.

0: return dispatch. What was the time of the call?
1: L1
2: to the unit on perimeter. Hold the perimeter. We're working on K9 and a drone.

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0: 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And drone should be up momentarily.
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0: Last location and direction of travel.
1: It was in the backyard of 13444 Herbert, 13444 Herbert, and they were left in southbound, about 5 to 6 miles.
0: Oh.

Engine 6, Squad 6 from dispatch for a 9-year-old female having trouble breathing. Is a lung cancer patient at American House, 29250 Heritage Parkway, 29250 Heritage Parkway, apartment 101. The number is 10496 at 358.

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1: 359.
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1: Go ahead.
0: If they want to start the track from that address, be aware that the homeowner is wandering around the backyard. Somebody might want to tell them about back inside.
2: Oh, 10-4, Route 50, copy. Better take care of it. Victor, they ran through the backyard of 13466 Herbert, is the backyard they ran through originally.
0: Copy. That's where I'm overhead now. I'll start working south.

0: Edward 1, Adam 2, 1. 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April. We think that address will either be 13233 or 25664.
1: What's she was at?
2: Chloe.

0: 01 Frank 21. 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
1: Didn't see the pants, just their tops.
0: What was it?
1: In the video, you couldn't see the pants. 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

0: 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Do you want me to respond? 13-4.
1: Yeah, I can start at 13444 Herbert.
0: Copy that.

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1: Okay.

0: 6-2 Former Leader. Former 11 later again. Where's the next?
1: It's going to be Chloe for that glove.
0: It's going to be right next to a white work truck in the middle of the road.

0: and then 6 Squad 6 from Dispatch for a pendant press at the village of Warren, 2950 12 mile, 2950 12 mile. Your run number is 10499 at 533. 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
3: 4-0-3-0.
1: Right, if you get more than one report, let us know. We can split them.
3: Sorry, traffic.
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1: Hey, firm, you can check your written comments for a look now.
0: Okay, copy. Turn 11-10-8.
1: Okay.

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1: 538.
2: Yeah, I'm not seeing a 188. The highest I see is 186. And then it goes 100. No callback.
3: It's Regency Club Circle, not Regency Club Drive.
0: Okay.

0: Flight 6 for failure dispatch. We're getting another phone call from alarm company for 104. Do you guys need contact?
1: Right now,
0: 10-4.

0: 60 David Lovin.
1: Go ahead.
0: I'm not gonna be muted over there.
1: Unfortunately. Only two vehicles so far.
0: Come on the way.
1: Thanks, sir. Dave 11 dispatch. You want to play for me? Edward Frank Robert 7073.
2: Nice.

0: So 11, that comes back on a Ford Fusion at 143929 miles.
1: All right, copy. Thank you.
0: Do you want a separate report for that?
1: I just want to make sure that I wasn't still on the driver door is ajar. Maybe someone coming in and out for work. Regard that, I'll get you the other two in just a moment. Profit, yeah.
0: We did just get another call about 144-5300, so that's going to be an attempt to as well.
1: Okay.
2: How much clear from work?
1: Day 11, first one's going to be Frank Adam Henry. I'm sorry, Frank Adam Edward at 962.
0: Come forward, and that one's going to be an attempt to. Yeah, it looks like it's a Ford at.
1: Second one, Frank Boy Mary, 6318. Both going to have damage to the very far back rear window.
0: This one you gave me is on a Ford Edge that comes back out of Romulus.
1: Copy.
0: Second one is on a Toyota Corolla at 144049 miles.
1: And for if you can contact either of the autos.

0: Adam 218, you can tell me Anchorage.
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0: Frank 21 Adam 218, stand down. We'll handle it.
1: Stand down.
0: Ready.

0: 64 from Fire Dispatch, from Man Over the Wheel. It's in front of the BP gas station at 27700 Mound in the turnaround. It's a white male near a white pickup truck, possibly vomiting. Favorite number PD run number is 10500, time is 549.
1: RC4.
2: Ready?
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0: Frank 2-1 to King 6-2.
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0: Just a shattered window I can document on my body camera if you want me to.
1: Yeah, that sounds great.

0: 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Can I get the number for Hendricks to the air, please?
1: 32523. 32523.
0: Thank you.

0: And I'm doing this. If you can send me the alarm, Van Dyke.
1: 22813 Van Dyke. Edward 20. I'm fine. Dispatch Bravo 50.
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2: 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I'll check that out when you get.
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0: 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Can you put me on a follow-up on that Montrose address earlier? Contact 20954.
1: 10-4.

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0: expressed the first card for from dispatch for a 101-year-old male that fell in the opening of a meeting at the Manor House Apartments, 28266 Van Dyke, 28266 Van Dyke. The room number is 10501 at 607.
1: Rescue Force

0: Engine 5 Squad 7 from dispatch for a 40-year-old female having difficulty breathing at 312281, 312281. Your run number is 10502 at 612.
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0: Can you check on this 46 at Shaner and Grossbeck, the red Nissan Sentra? He's saying because his vehicle died, he's locked inside his vehicle.
2: Well, yes, I can.

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1: Charlie 11, you're out northbound from the Glove.
0: Yeah.

0: 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Your run number is 10503 at 721.
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0: Morning, Quick One's brought to you from Dispatch. I have a language barrier, a 32-year-old female, 39 weeks along, going into labor. She's going to be in a vehicle, black Dodge Ram, Shainer and Stevens. 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

0: complications with this apartment?
1: Quit one, squad 2 from dispatch. They pulled into the U-Haul lot there on Grosbeck.
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0: It's going to be across from that address. I'm sorry, across from the U-Haul and the smoke shop parking lot.
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0: Warren Squad 131 from dispatch. I'm Warren Struck, 21500 mound, for a 38-year-old male, difficulty breathing, entry gate 3 off mound. Number is 10506 at 820.
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0: Edward 5, Central. Form 11, Newblade 71 of the Lawrence, I'll be out.
1: Okay.

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1: Yes, good morning. Could you show us 10-7 for vehicle maintenance, please?
0: 10-4.

0: 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Welfare Tech 24304 Eleanor, 24304 Eleanor. Her and her boyfriend been sleeping in a black Chevy Traverse parking from the address.
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1: Orgelon.
0: We're on the Quinter on 696 on our side. Hudson Heights is always in that progress from Lincoln.
1: Orgelon.

0: 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Numbers 10507 at 852.
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0: 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I'm going to hit all about animals.
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0: 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Number's 10509 at 941.
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Silver Cybertruck, 4 Robert Adam Robert, 80. Drop the caller, all over the road. Turns on a 2024 Tesla, Pontiac, and a Buell.

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2: 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Our caller was in apartment C, Charlie. 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
1: 10-4.

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0: 1-5 from dispatch at 28154 Hoover. 28154 Hoover, it's going to be an apartment 1 at Regency Park Apartments. It's got a third hand call from the front office saying they received a call from that apartment for a fall with injuries and the line disconnected. Number is 10511 at 1012.
1: Engine 555.

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0: 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In open line with a male screaming.
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0: 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They're requesting to cancel on Hoover. Apparently they made contact with the female. 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
0: 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I'm follow up.

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0: 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I'm 10-8. I'll be at DPW for some maintenance.
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0: Florida Ranger 3, Squad 3 from dispatch at America's Best, 25800 Quinder. 25800 Quinder, room 261 for a 65-year-old male with chest pain. 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
1: Four Ninja 5, Squad 7 from dispatch on a fall, possible injuries, was called in third hand from the son who's not on scene. There is a code in the comments. It's at 32217 NAP, 32217 NAP. 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
0: Ninja 5, Squad 7.

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0: The rear of the residence, the door is unsecured. The window's busted out and there's just a towel covering it. So there could possibly be people inside, so the patrol's going to have to come out and at least clear the residence. But as far as I go, I'm going to need 2 on this.
1: 10-4, dispatch Davis 50, David 2-1. David 50.
2: David 2-1.
1: Can you head to Maxwell? 8282 Maxwell. 8282 Maxwell.
3: 50. David 2-1 copies. Also, you can cut a number for a LFA at 12866 Topher. I'll come back and run later.
1: 10-4.
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3: 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You can also send me Maxwell.
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2: Welfare check at Kroger 31200 Shaner. There's an elderly white female green sweater that hit multiple vehicles in the lot when she was driving her tan Malibu. Parked in a handicapped spot, now she's walking around on foot near the vial return. She seems very confused.
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0: Trouble with the subject at Aldi, 29475 mounds, 29475 mounds. An nervous female, intercoat, black leggings, harassing customers in the parking lot.
1: Average one.

0: Victor 3 dispatch. Can you send me around, please?
1: 10-4.
2: Hey, you dispatch. Then if I want to all now.
1: 11-17.
3: George 50 to dispatch. The caller advised they were going to remain on scene.
1: Seven X standby. 50 was called in by an employee.
3: Copy.
1: 7X.
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1: 10-4.
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0: 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Number is 10514 at 1118.
1: 6 Squad.

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0: 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She follows people out when they have their carts, and then she's grabbing them to take them back to the quarter. So she's fucking back and forth between the store and whoever comes out.
1: 10-4.

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1: 11:26. Do you want me to take that private property at all? 10-4. Go ahead.
0: Hey, can you let Detroit know there's a 10-10 at 8 and Van Dyke? I'm getting flagged down.
1: 10-4.

0: 6 to dismiss. Do you have anyone nearby by chance?
1: Can't force them out.
2: 10-4.
0: Adam said he can reroute. 10 advantage.
2: 10-4.
3: That's a victory, Chelsea.
2: 10-4.
4: Eric 2-1.
2: 10-4. Dispatch Adam 2-1.
5: This is Edward 2-1. She's standing right next to the front door. She has Adidas warm up pants, dark jacket, orange shirt, winter cap.
4: Adam 2-1.
2: Can you back Edward 2-1 at Aldi 29475 Mound?

0: はい、終了ですね。
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1: Four.
2: Adam, this is going up.
1: Ten four.
3: Ten four, dispatch. You can slow everybody else down. The situation is under control.
1: Ten four.
3: Time for 4 jump
1: Time for.

0: 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Do we have an ETA for DPD unit?
1: We're on the phone from now.
0: 10-4, thank you.

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2: Thanks, my thanks.
1: Who said K94?
3: What?
1: Ask, they said they don't give ETAs.
3: 10-4.
4: Excuse me, 10-4.

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1: Temper.

0: 4 and 2 from dispatch on the commercial fire alarm at Sherwood Truck Repair, 21900 Hoover, 21900 Hoover showing a water flow alarm. Numbers 10515 at 1137.
1: Thanks, Jim. Dispatch, Squad 6 out of Madison Heights.
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1: Gen 4. Yeah, 9 and Hill. Out with it.
0: Do you want another car?
1: I'll advise. Adam 50's out with a mini bike, 226 is 5, Ryan.
0: 10-4.

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1: CCS 2. 3.
0: An assault has just occurred, 8120 Republic, 8120 Republic. Caller said he was assaulted by his sister. She hit him with a spoon and busted his lip. She's still on scene.
1: Three for Republic.
0: I'm four.
1: King 6-3 for the 4 level.
0: I'm four.
1: What's your usage?
0: Go ahead.
1: Show me heading to 10 Sherwood Way, truck, please.
0: I'm four.

0: 10-4-3, are you all sending a stop?
1: All set, I'll get it to
0: 10-4. Adam 50, are you all set?
1: Adam 50, all set, 10-8.

0: 150, Adam 21, Victor 2.
1: Okay. Victor 2.
0: 1015, 214, 76, 600, 314, 76, 600, apartment 104. People with a child's father's brother, 27-year-old black male, refusing to leave.
1: What? Out of 50. Victor 2.

0: It says CCS2, CCS3, the male just called back. The female took his cane from him and now assaulting him with a cane.
1: CCS2 copies.
2: 823 dispatch.
0: Go ahead.
2: Yeah, that female walked out of the residence a couple minutes ago and she's in the backyard. She's actually assembling the cane because it was a piece of.
0: 10-4.
3: David, 50 out.
0: 10-4.

0: She says 3 cents.
1: Temple.
2: Richard's dream. That female is now walking with the cane eastbound on Republic from that residence.
1: Temple.
0: I don't know what you want to dispatch. You can send me to Republic. I'll be pulling up.
1: Okay.

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1: Go ahead.
0: If there's an ET available, can you have him sign this way?
1: 6-3.
2: 6-3 on the way.

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1: George 5.
0: Booking is for 1016. 144 North Lafayette. Trouble with the child's father, 27-year-old black male.
1: George 5. Who is the additional unit?
0: Adam 5.

0: N5 George 5, that mail's outside. Silver deep for us. Queen, 7 Queen Victor William 6 5. Black mail lecture, lecture.
1: George 5.
2: N5 copy. And by dispatch, just be advised, I'm having issues with my truck.
1: On 4.

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1: You take SOS to Corden, Charlie area, 24701 Tallman, 24701 Tallman. The caller's child's mother is unseen and with their 3-year-old daughter and was making threats to kill the caller when she left. She's no longer there.
0: Other way.
1: This is Victor 2.
0: Victor 2, you can send it.
1: Of course.
0: Top 4, you just said you clear me from X4.
1: 10-4.
2: Victor 3, send 8.
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1: 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Yeah. 10-4.

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0: Trouble with the subject at Walmart, 29176 Band-Aid. 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Two white males inside reporting staff refusing to leave.
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0: Engine 656 from dispatch at 4632 Stratford, 4632 Stratford, for an 80-year-old female who's extremely weak, unable to move. It was called in by the neighbor. Number is 10517 at 1310.
1: Chris Cotton.

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0: It says Davis 50, Frank 21.
1: Davis
0: 50. Frank 21. See your caller at 13714 McKinley, 13714 McKinley. If their 14-year-old daughter was walking in the area of 11 in Chainer, a white male 50 here driving a gray Toyota Camry was following her as she walked home. The vehicle is now parked unoccupied at the CMG newspaper parking lot.
2: Victor 3 as well.
0: Four.

Squad 3 from dispatch at Performance Food Services, 24838 Ryan. 24838 Ryan for a male employee possibly having a seizure. They'll be in the front office. Numbers 10519 at 13.

Colin believes he's not breathing, and there's vomit all over his shirt. Numbers 10518 at 1330.

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1: Fuck.
0: 1050 PD, southbound Ryan at 11. Southbound Ryan at 11.
2: 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Yeah. 1332.

0: to set for 6. For a female on a bike that was struck by a vehicle, Compton and Hoover, we have fire route.
1: Victor 2.
0: 10-4.
2: Time for just checking.
0: 10-4.
3: All right, 1336.

0: Motor 6 dispatch. We got one down in the middle of the road. If I can get another unit for traffic.
1: What is 20?
2: Commandant Hoover. 10-4.
1: 4-3 is it?
2: 10-4.
0: You can advise fire. The woman on the bike is alert and conscious. Looks like she's going to have some road rash on her legs and arms bleeding from the face.
2: 10-4.
1: Adam 5, I'm close. You can send me that.
2: 10-4. 10-4.
3: War Ninja 5 Squad 5 from dispatch on an injury accident at Common and Hoover. Common and Hoover have a girl that was hit on a bicycle, but she's alert and conscious. She's got some road rash. Number's 10520 at 1337.
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2: Split 1-5-7 from dispatch on a dog bite at Chicken Shack, 26851 Shaner. 26851 Shaner, have an employee that was bit on. Dog is no longer on scene. Number is 10521 at 1338.
1: There's 7X.
0: 7X.
1: Are you clear of Wagner? Take a dog bite. We have fire en route at Chicken Shack, 26851 Shaner, 26851 Shaner.
0: 10-4.
3: Motor 6 to other units. I have the northbound lanes blocked off. We can send northbound traffic through the middle lane. And then southbound should be status quo.

0: Victor 3 to Frank 2-1.
1: Go ahead.
0: I'm overhead with that vehicle. I'm not sure what the time frame is supposed to be on this, but this vehicle has been parked for a very lengthy amount of time based on the thermal cameras. This vehicle is ice cold and sour its tires.

0: King 6-3, clear form 11.
1: 10-4.
0: 4-3 is out.
1: 10-4. Frank, come on to the drone unit.
0: 6-3.
1: Yeah, she said he was never driving. He was sitting in the parking lot doing that tour.
2: 14. Yeah, the vehicle's there's nobody in it. Nobody's approached it. I've been overhead.
3: Time for you. So I'm out of coming over.
1: 10-4.
4: Five hours as well.
1: 10-4.

0: Did Betsy see us too?
1: Character.
0: He's there for a DOA 20712 LaSalle. 20712 LaSalle, fire gun scene.
1: Suggestive.
2: S3 will be responding as well.
0: 10-4.
3: Hey, was that you pulling up to CNG newspaper?
0: 10-4, that male is walking to his car now.

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1: Come on, Jim.
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0: Dispatch from Squad 7, can you send CD to this location? She would like to file a report.
2: Animal Control's on their way. They're coming from Stevens and Cher.
0: Copy.
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3: I need to tell you a phone number, it's going to be a phone number.
2: Okay. Engine 2 from dispatch. Engine 2 from dispatch.
0: Engine 2.
2: PD's on their way, they're coming from 9 and 3.
0: Copy, thank you.

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1: Go ahead.
0: Whoever needs to respond to comment, whoever, please.
1: I'm 6'3".
2: 6'3" on the way.

0: Just sit down 50.
1: Adam 50,
0: then. Suicidal subject, 27045 Warner, 27045 Warner. Caller states his neighbor, a 34-year-old white female, came over to his house, but she wanted to commit suicide by walking into traffic, wearing a gold-colored t-shirt, black pants, waiting at the address with them.
1: Adam 50.
2: In front of this, you just tell me the crash. Disregard
0: 6-3.
2: Yeah.
0: 6-3, disregard.
2: 6-3, 10-8, thanks.

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0: 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Also a misdemeanor for assault out of this grade.
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0: Verify this edge. Can you read the incident number, Shane?
1: 32603. 32603.
0: Thank you.

0: Christ was that?
1: God.
2: Still gonna be on call. Can you show us out at Champagne and Shainer?
1: How?

4 an inch of 5 from dispatch. If you can check for a man down, 11 mile in Hoover. 11 in Hoover. It's going to be on that crossover bridge just east of Hoover. White male, plaid shirt and shorts. Number's 10522 at 4206.

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2: CCS 3, I'll be on the stop. 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
0: CCS 1, disregard for now.
3: Search 5, I can clear from my paper. What do you have?
0: A man down 11 mile on Hoover. It's going to be the bridge east of Hoover.
4: You.
1: Yeah. Temper. CCS 1 will be coming from the stop as well, Stephen.
0: Temper.
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0: CCS, I got to be clear my shop. For as I needed.
1: For the man down 11 in Hoover.
0: On the way.
1: George 5, I'm in the area. You said he was on the bridge. 10-4, just east of Hoover. You copy that.
0: CCS wants clear of the stop and route over there.
1: Yeah.
2: Four and rescue four, squad four from dispatch at 5689 Starrell Court, 5689 Starrell Court for a male having a seizure. Numbers 10524 at 1413.
3: Four. Let's see this,
1: Hutch. Victor two.
3: Disregard, they're all of them.
2: Four and engine six, squad seven from dispatch at 30190 Van Dyke. 30190 Van Dyke courtyard for a 41-year-old female with chest pains near the front of the building, sitting in a gray Jeep Compass. Numbers 10523 at 1413.
0: Squad 7. Engine 6.
1: The George 5, he's out.

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1: So, it's going to be on the bridge east of Hoover, right by the Burger King on the north side.
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1: 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It's 54H.
2: Will do.

0: Squad 1 from dispatch at 11 Mile in Hoover. 11 in Hoover. It's going to be actually on the bridge just east of Hoover on the north side by the Burger King. Engine 5's out and PD's out with a man down requesting a squad. Numbers 10522. Your timeout will be 1418.
1: Hold on.
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0: 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I'm going to be 82 and then 42.
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0: take a welfare check, 8699 page. 8699 page, you'll be checking on the caller sister, 42-year-old female by the name of Michelle. Texted him their code word when she's in trouble, says that she possibly is having trouble with her boyfriend, Cedric.
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0: For a male and a white pickup in the traffic lane. 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

0: 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Numbers 10526 at 1440.
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0: Warren, Agent 3, Squad 3 from dispatch. Needed for an injury accident, 10 mile in Loretta. Injury accident, 10 in Loretta. I have a male on a bicycle that was struck. Numbers 10527 at 1440.

0: Kyle 4-4, I'll be clear 82. I'll go over there with Mortar 5.
1: Denver.

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1: 1442. Motor 5 dispatch, a gray Toyota took off eastbound on 10. All the info I have right now.
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0: Charge 5. I'll be 80 to the last on a 19 for paper.
1: Okay. 2-9-1-8-4 Hoover. I got a call about two males that were passed out in a silver Jeep in front of the store. 10528 at 1442.
0: Is that actually the 50 Victor 2?
1: Victor 2.
0: For a man over the wheel, Warren Lesser, 2918 for Hoover. 2918 for Hoover, be checking for two male passed out in a silver Jeep.
2: Is 50.
3: 4-5 dispatch. Witness came to my location, said she chased the vehicle. Gave a plate of David Young William 4147. Should be on a Highlander.
0: Temper. That plate that you gave is returning to 25103 Loretta on our city.
4: Where's 50 out?
0: 10-4.
3: 10-4. Should have been an Arabic male driver.
0: 10-4, do you copy my last of the address it returns to?
3: Hey, firm. He's going to have a gray long beard as well.
0: Yep, that suits Zorro.
1: 14-45.

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1: Copper.
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1: Go on.
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1: 10-4-2, so you can disregard. 2-50-10-8, thank you.
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0: I said, if you could check for a down wire hanging low over our caller's driveway at 5586 14 mile. 5586 14 mile. Number's 10529 at 1449.
1: That's what?

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0: 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I believe it's going to be the Reg owner, if you want to pull up Ryder's pick. 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
1: Town 4. My car's not here. 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

0: Just text Adam 50 the picture too.
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0: Alan Ryan. I'm Alan Ryan at the bus stop. A black male beige jogging outfit, a problem with black female wearing all black. Call them to have a phone call.
1: Adam.
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1: Dispatch, Squad 4 is going to be last week's call going to Evan.
0: Squad 4.
2: And to be advised, we got on the call. The female got onto the bus on 9 Mile towards Ryan.
0: Victoria Industries, 25373 Growth Spec. 25373 Growth Spec for a male possibly having a heart attack. There's nothing further. I don't know where in the building they are. It's called a language barrier. Number is 10530 at 1510.

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0: Oh, yes, sir.
1: 10-4.

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1: Go ahead.
0: The mail is westbound on Park from Ryan right now.
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0: Both units, unknown problem, 29724 Omer. 39724 Omer, there's a severe language barrier. There's just a female at the address asking for police.
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0: 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I see another agency.
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2: 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Can we get a call from the victim at all?
1: No, just passerbys.
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0: Take an accident northbound chain or south of Frazo. Southbound chain or south of Frazo, we have fire en route.
1: More 8. First nearby. Did you get anything further or still the language barrier?
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0: 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This is going to be a Shaner and Brainbridge. The other vehicle is going to be a Shaner and Harold.
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0: Can I get a flatbed for that Durango, that plate I gave you earlier? I'll be on Shaner and Brainbridge.
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0: All right. Big language barrier as well, but what I'm understanding is this is a civil dispute over the house between the mother and the son that live there. Nothing physical at this point, but if you get a call, let me know. I'll go back out.
1: 10-4.
0: I tried relaying that through a son and daughter via the phone.
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0: Trouble with the subject at Kroger, 26233 Hoover, 26233 Hoover. 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Break one of the machines near the front register.
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0: 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We're fine.
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1: Go ahead.
0: 1050 PD, northbound mound, south of 12. Northbound mound, south of 12.
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1: Go ahead.
0: Myself and Motor 4 will be assisting. The vehicle broke down here at 12 Orion.

0: Thanks, Rich.
1: Yeah, no problem. Dispatch, we're able to get the vehicle off the roadway. 82.
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Please send Charlie 5-1. Can you see your caller at 7244 Meadow? 7244 Meadow. In regards to a suspicious owl that was in the area of Chalmers and Pierre, but is no longer there.

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1: Do not.
0: David, do you want to draft it?
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1: Victor 3.
0: Are you clear, Cooper?
1: Yep, just landed.
0: Can you check the area of 27334 Newport? There's a white male, red shirt, black male, tan shirt selling something, but we're also checking the car doors as they walked away. They were last seen southbound on the left side of the street.
1: Victor 3.

0: 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Both units for a B&E unchecked, 2300 Waltz, 2300 Waltz, the caller's waiting outside in a black Traverse.
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2: Charlie.
0: Walter Booker. Extremely upset female on the phone crying because the manager won't give her a refund.

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1: Can you check eastbound 9 from Mound for black Mercedes, plate of 9516 Mary 6, swerving in and out of the lane?
2: 86.

0: Warren Engine 5, Squad 5 from dispatch at Auto Mords, 29800 Hoover. 29800 Hoover, room 15, for a 45-year-old female, shortness of breath, chest pain. Number is 10532-1641.
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0: Fantastic, agree. Can you check Newport again? 275-14 Newport. There are two kids looking into the car windows. They're lefting northbound, walking towards Marine.
1: Recovery dispatch. They're high school athletes that are soliciting for probably their sports team. I watched them talking to a resident on Newport for a good 15 minutes. They're not doing anything suspicious.
0: Is it an 82 then?
1: Absolutely.
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0: 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Engine 5 squad 7 from fire dispatch for a 71-year-old female with a mental status change. Arbor End. 1403042 mile. 1403042 mile. 1713.
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It's not responding normally. He's at 24437 Curry. 24437 Curry, 1720.

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1: 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It's a black Corvette driving up and down the street. 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
1: 4-3.
0: Sir, for 1050 unknown injuries, we're getting multiple calls at 12 Mile and James. 12 Mile and James.
1: 4-3. CCS 4, head that way as well.
0: 10-4.

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1: 10-4.

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1: Okay, you have two vehicles blocking eastbound 12 miles. You're going to need two wreckers. First vehicle is going to be a red Ford Escape, Edward Tom Mora, 1510. Second vehicle is going to be a red Mercedes, Edward Sam Henry Tom Adam.
0: 10-4. Which one just passed? What's up it is? There's one on the roof.
2: Ten four.
0: Ten four.

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2: Mortar 6.
0: Take that 46, Grossbeck and Hayes, Grossbeck and Hayes.
1: Four, 4-3-0.
0: 10-4.
3: 51 dispatch.
0: Go ahead.
3: He's on the northeast roof. Black pants. Gray hoodie. Cap and long black braids.
0: Temper.

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1: Go ahead.
0: Any injuries?
1: No injuries.
0: Your records, MND, just confirming two.
1: 10-4. Tell them to bring a low dry.
0: Copy.
1: 4-3 confirming. Two records.
0: Affirm.
1: 10-4.

Good. Correction, she was on the southeast corner. She's now moving northbound along the roof towards the north edge. I'm going to have to swap drone.

Caused from dispatch, 54-year-old male, possible heart attack, 28522 Waukeeta, 7247. Warning, in front of UL. UL, east on 12th and Lorraine. East on 12th and Lorraine. White Acura, Edward David Charles, 2876 with his hazards on. Doing extremely chill. Slow. Turns on a 2011 Mercury Milan. UL.

0: 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You can send that vehicle all to the area.
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0: Both units for 1016 in French area, 28601 Imperial, 2861 Imperial, Continental 171. We're getting multiple calls. There's a male at the address choking his girlfriend, a female 22 years old, also a child in the apartment.
1: Adam 5-1.

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0: Victor's available. Can she fly back over and make sure he's not on the roof? We're not locating him anywhere.
1: 10-4.
2: I'm almost back out.
3: Hey, which one is CCS 3? There's a custodian at the front that said that he could let us up the ladder inside if he's still up there.
0: Alright, I found him. He's on the south side of the building here.
3: Definitely.

0: dispatch from order 4, item 5-1. I've got another call that they are not fighting.
1: Where are you at, Bubba? Then a Hoover. All right, good on that.

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1: Agent, over. Dispatch Adam 2-1, motor 8.
2: Adam 2-1.
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1: 14 is for a 10-16. 21489 Dofer. 21489 Dofer. Came in multiple calls. There's a female at the address. There with her child's father. 23-year-old black male. Making threats to assault her and shoot her.
2: Adam 2-1.
0: Motor 8.

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0: It was 52.

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Three squadrons fire dispatch for a 62-year-old female. Fell outside in the park or in the driveway. She's bleeding profusely. Unknown where it's coming from. 265-161-F. 265-161-F, 19 of us. 1902.

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For a 73-year-old male, followed injuries at Arbor Inn, 140-3042 miles, 1917.

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1: 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Engine 5 and dispatch on a low possessed, 11231 Canterbury. 11231 Canterbury, it's 19:26.

0: 100 degrees Classic and Fire Dispatch for an injury accident. The westbound 696 east of Dequindre. Westbound 696 east of Dequindre. We have one bleeding from the mouth and a possible broken arm. 1932.
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0: 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Yeah, just on your approach, be careful. 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